These songs help you do that. They help you walk with Jesus in the regular days, the to-do list, the calendar, the traffic, all of it. These songs help you spend time with him. I'm 98.5 KTIS.

98.5 KTIS. I am Lindsay. If you're wondering how to get hope, how to get unconditional love, how to stay in the light, the answer to all of those questions is Jesus. He's the way.

0: This is for the person who you feel like you're carrying the weight of someone else's salvation. Like they don't know Jesus yet and you feel this pressure on you to make it happen. I'm Lindsay. This is 98.5 KTIS. Maybe you've thought like as a parent, well, if I teach them this way or if we go to this certain church, maybe if it's a spouse, you're like, well, if I just do this, maybe they'll come around. We can start to believe that if we just do the right things or avoid the wrong things, we can somehow secure that outcome that we want the most. That person who we love would place their faith in Jesus. And then there's this verse in 1 Corinthians 3. It says, I planted the seed, Apollos watered it, but God has been the one making it grow. So neither the one who plants or the one who waters is anything, but only God who makes things grow. We can be faithful, we can disciple, we can love with consistency and be humble, but we were never asked to save. That role is already filled by Jesus. God can only bring that outcome. God can only change hearts. You don't have to bear the weight of the salvation for someone else. We trust God with what we cannot change, and we trust the God who rescued us out of our sin to carry the burden of saving the ones we love.
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If you need help tonight, you are in the right place. God is your helper. He can help you figure it out and make a plan for it. 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

0: Cochran and Company, What Grace Can Do on 98.5 KTIS. Hi, I'm Lindsay. Because of God's great love for you, you're not consumed. You're not consumed by fear, by worry, by anxiety, by what's happening in your family or in the world. It can't take you down because His love is stronger. His compassions never fail. God's grace and mercy is new every single morning. That's Lamentations 3:22. And if you feel taken down, like if you do feel consumed because maybe you aren't following Jesus and maybe you haven't accepted His hope and His love, and so you just feel like really consumed by everything around you, maybe you would be open to following Jesus with your life, to accepting His love and His hope into your life. I'm telling you, it's a much better way to live, a much more hopeful way to live. And I can tell you more about following Him. Just text FOLLOW to 41224 and I'll text you back. It's FOLLOW to 41224.
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1: 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He's like, be quiet. Peace, be still. And the storm stops. He's with you in your storm, too.
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There you go. Jesus in the morning, Jesus in the afternoon, Jesus at night. That's what we have here in all of these songs about him at 98.5 KTIS.

0: 98.5 KTIS. Hi, happy weekend. I'm Lindsay. I'm very glad you're here. I'm going to be honest. Sometimes I treat my life like a self-improvement project instead of a gift from God. And life really is a gift from Him, even though you might be walking through something really hard. And this weekend, may we see the gifts, the good gifts sent from heaven above. If it was good today, then it was God. All good gifts come from Him. But may we just also rest. Rest in the gift. Rest in His love. Rest knowing you're already accepted. You're already loved. And I know, I read the self-help books too. I listen to the self-help podcasts too. But we can rest in His love. Rest in His care. You are already loved. Already accepted.
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I mean, that's hope. Hope that there's going to be brighter days, that you can trust God. He's in control. He has a plan. He's working things out and he loves you. These are the messages that you get on 98.5 KTIS.

That's a good weekend song here at 98.5 KTIS. Hi, I'm Lindsay. You're a child of the Most High God. Think about that. And the Most High God is for you.

0: Father Let It Be on 98.5 KTIS. Hi, I'm Lindsay. Oh, we just have so much love and joy and peace because of God, because of all that he has done. We have that in us. And so let's give it away. Let's not keep it to ourselves. Let's not hide it. Let's shine his light to as many people as we can possibly tell, as many people as we can possibly find. There are so many friends here in the Twin Cities who don't know about Jesus, who don't know about 98.5 KTIS. So let's do this. Could you tell one friend about 98.5 KTIS? 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And God will start to really speak to them through these songs. 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
1: 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I am Lindsay. These songs give you strength to keep going in the hard times. The strength coming from the fact that you know that God is with you in it.
0: Kickstart my heart and take my soul to the OR. 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

0: This is for the person who you feel like you're carrying the weight of someone else's salvation. Like they don't know Jesus yet and you feel this pressure on you to make it happen. I'm Lindsay. This is 98.5 KTIS. Maybe you've thought like as a parent, well, if I teach them this way or if we go to this certain church, maybe if it's a spouse, you're like, well, if I just do this, maybe they'll come around. We can start to believe that if we just do the right things or avoid the wrong things, we can somehow secure that outcome that we want the most. That person who we love would place their faith in Jesus. And then there's this verse in 1 Corinthians 3. It says, I planted the seed, Apollos watered it, but God has been the one making it grow. So neither the one who plants or the one who waters is anything, but only God who makes things grow. We can be faithful, we can disciple, we can love with consistency and be humble, but we were never asked to save. That role is already filled by Jesus. God can only bring that outcome. God can only change hearts. You don't have to bear the weight of the salvation for someone else. We trust God with what we cannot change, and we trust the God who rescued us out of our sin to carry the burden of saving the ones we love.
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0: 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Hi, I'm Lindsay. Let's get thankful. This song is going to help.
1: I've got so much to be thankful for. Look.

Whatever it is that you need tonight, I encourage you to ask Jesus for it because he can give you everything you need. You need hope? He's got that. You need joy? He's got that. You need strength? He's got that too.

0: That's a new one from Josiah Queen. It's called Demons on 98.5 KTIS. Hi, I'm Lindsay. I love that you have an opinion about these songs. I know that you do. There's not a single person listening who doesn't have thoughts, feelings, emotions about the songs that are playing on the radio. And so, would you tell us what they are? Would you tell us your opinions and help pick the songs that make it to 98.5 KTIS? This is a really important job. You join the music team. 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They're fun surveys. You tell us what you think about little snippets of songs that you listen to. And then you really do help. People get encouraged here in the Twin Cities. People get hopeful. People get joyful through this music. You can join the team now. 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I'll text you the link to sign up. 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

Sometimes it is not easy to say hallelujah. It's not easy to keep worshiping through it when it is just so hard or so heavy or so painful. And 98.5 KTIS helps you worship through it with every song. So let's do it together now.

0: 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Hi, happy weekend. I'm Lindsay. I'm very glad you're here. I'm going to be honest. Sometimes I treat my life like a self-improvement project instead of a gift from God. And life really is a gift from Him, even though you might be walking through something really hard. And this weekend, may we see the gifts, the good gifts sent from heaven above. If it was good today, then it was God. All good gifts come from Him. But may we just also rest. Rest in the gift. Rest in His love. Rest knowing you're already accepted. You're already loved. And I know, I read the self-help books too. I listen to the self-help podcast too. But we can rest in His love. Rest in His care. You are already loved. Already accepted.
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Hi, happy weekend. I'm Lindsay. Whatever your weekend plans are, we will be here. You can guarantee that with encouraging music,

He really is an awesome God. And I hope that as you're listening to 98.5 KTIS tonight, you can look back on your day and find somewhere where he was an awesome God. Like maybe it was big, maybe it was small, but that you can really find it. You can see it.

0: Zach Williams and Wait For Me on 98.5 KTIS. Hi, I'm Lindsay. That song is so true. Like, some of us came to Jesus when we were little. Like, it didn't take many years. Others of us, it took a little bit longer. But he is patient and compassionate and gracious. And this verse says it, Psalm 103:8, the Lord is compassionate and gracious, slow to anger, abounding in love. And so if you're thinking about that relationship with him, it is not too late. It has not been too long. If you are still here, still alive, still breathing, there is still a chance for you to come to Jesus and follow him with your life. He's not going to be mad that you took so long. He's just going to be so glad that you are finally here and wanting to follow him. Text follow to 41224 when you're ready. I'll text you back with some more Bible verses and how to follow Jesus with your life. It's follow to 41224.
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0: Yeah, he stays. 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

Just so much hope in these songs. We gotta have hope. We can't lose hope for even 1 second. We have to have it at all times. 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

0: have a gift that God gave you. It's a gift that's yours, your talent, something that you're good at just naturally. And these gifts are given to you to bless others and to glorify God. I'm Lindsay. This is 98.5 KTIS. And everybody gets a gift. Here's how I know. Listen to this. 1 Peter 4:10. Each of you should use whatever gift you have received to serve others. So our gifts aren't for us, not for our glory, our attention, our influence, our power, our fame, but they're actually for others and they're actually for God. So the attention isn't drawn to us. It's actually drawn to God. It's praise to Him, not to build our own kingdom, but to advance the purpose of the kingdom of God. And then we get to use those gifts in a way that causes us to decrease and God to increase, blessing His name and blessing others with the gift that we've been given. If you're sitting there thinking, I don't know what my gift is, I really encourage you to ask God what it is. God, help reveal the gift that you've given to me. Help me know what it is so that I can carry it out for you.
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I'm Lindsay. 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

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Hi, I'm Lindsay. This is a safe place for you. Comforting place, a place of unconditional love, a place of friendship and community here in the Twin Cities. It's the best. I'm glad you're here.

Elevation Rhythm and Wash It's New on 98.5 KTIS. Hi, I'm Lindsay. Don't worry if you don't have all the answers, you don't have it all figured out. 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And God is working on you. He's patient and graceful. 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

Uplifting 98.5 KTIS FM and HD Minneapolis, St. Paul. 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

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It's simple. 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Here's CeCe Winans.

0: CC Winans, 98.5 KTIS. Hey, I'm Carl Bliss. We're going to see a chance for some showers overnight tonight, really in those early morning hours. Continuing into Sunday morning, a high near 70. Monday, a little more of the same. Chance for morning showers, 70 for a high. Tuesday, cloudy skies, cooling off a little, a high near 58.
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It's a very early morning Sunday worship together. It's uplifting 98.5 KTIS. I'm Carl Bliss. This might be your prayer this week. Lord, come. Come into whatever I'm experiencing. Come into this world. We need you tonight.

0: It really is. 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I'm Carl, and if you want to learn more about what it means to experience that amazing grace in your life, text the word follow to 41224. I'll send you some information about what that means and even a link where you can chat with somebody tonight.
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0: Colton Dixon, 98.5 KTIS. If you read through the Psalms in the Bible, usually songs of praise or songs of prayer, the psalmist understood something we often forget. Thanksgiving isn't a response to good circumstances. Saying thank you is a response to a good God. The psalmist's David's circumstances, they were often a mess, but his gratitude was consistent anyways, not because he was performing, but because he knew who he was talking to. The Lord is good and his love endures forever. That was true for David. That's true for you today, too.
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Yeah, that thing you're facing this week. God is bigger and he knows what you're going through. It's Uplifting 98.5 KTIS. I'm Carl Bliss. This is John Reddick.

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Sunday is here on Uplifting 98.5 KTIS. 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

It is completely acceptable, even at like 2:30 something in the morning, to do the motions to that song. It's 98.5 KTIS. Good morning. I'm Carl. This is We the Kingdom.

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Hey, I'm Carl. We're people in the Twin Cities. They're desperate for the hope that you have. Take some time this week to tell a friend about KTIS and watch God do amazing things in the hearts of the people you love.

0: Zach Williams, 98.5 KTIS. Hey, I'm Carl. Some showers as we start this Sunday morning together. Cloudy skies, 69 for a high. A little more rain heading into Monday as well. Maybe even some thunderstorms. Kind of love those spring thunderstorms, right? Everything gets greener. Cloudy skies, a high near 70, and showers possible on Tuesday as well. A little cooler with a high near 59.
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Our house feels just a little more full. 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

0: Forrest Frank, 98.5 KTIS. I'm Carl Bliss, where people in the Twin Cities are desperate for the hope that you have. 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

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It's Uplifting 98.5 KTIS. Good morning. I'm Carl Bliss with Katie Nicole, When I Fall.

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0: Mercy Me on 98.5 KTIS. Hey, I'm Carl. We're going to start to see a bit of rain creep into the forecast. Really, some showers and thunderstorms possible throughout the day today. High near 70. A little more of the same on Monday. Morning showers possible. 70 for a high. Cooling off a bit on Tuesday, only up to 60.
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I think the weekend is a perfect time to do that, to pause, to look back, to say thank you for what God has brought you to and brought you through. 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Hey, I'm Carl. 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

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Hey, I'm Carl Bliss. Thanks so much for hanging out with me tonight. Have a great Sunday. Stay well. Susie's coming in next.

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1: 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Tell a friend about the hope and encouragement you hear in every song.

If you were to audit all of the words you said yesterday and the words you've said so far today, would you find a pattern? What kinds of things do you say without thinking about it? I'm Susie Larson on Uplifting 98.5 KTIS. I want to talk with you about, I think, what can be a tough topic, but an important one. It's the words that come out of our mouths. And I even hesitate going here because some have taken this idea to an unhealthy extreme, and I don't mean to do that here at all. But that said, I want to say this. Your words and your thoughts are gateways. They're opportunities for God to move, but also for your enemy to move. The thoughts that you agree with and the words that you say ignite a momentum in your life that's unmistakable. Kevin, I used to be volunteer youth pastors many years ago, and we had an above-ground round pool in our backyard. We'd have 40 kids at our house every week, and I used to be an aerobics instructor, so it was super fun for me to get all these kids in the pool running around in a circle and creating a whirlpool, and I'd stand up on the deck, and I'd say, okay, on a count of three, I want you to turn around, and let's just see what happens. I knew it would happen, but they fell for it. One, two, three, boom, they turn around. And even the biggest football players were knocked off their feet because their accumulative momentum of running around in a circle so many times, once they turned around to face it the other way, knocked them all off their feet. And I say, don't give up, don't give up. Keep pushing against the current. We're going to get this going the other way. And it was like the strongest and biggest guys had to press as hard as they could to get the current going. And then others joined. And eventually the current was going the other way. Well, after that, we'd sit all the kids on the trampoline and out in the grass. And we said, you know what? Your words are the same thing. You know, they don't stand alone. There's a thought pattern to your life, which means there's a speech pattern to your life, which means there's a momentum in your life. So given that word picture, I wonder, what kind of momentum are you building with the things that you most often talk about?

Freedom from addiction is possible for you, for a loved one, and for every person in the Twin Cities. 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

What if the most consistent statement you spoke every day, multiple times a day, went something like this? Jesus loves me. This I know, for the Bible tells me so.

0: Hey, I'm Susie Larson on Uplifting 98.5 KTIS, talking about the importance of and the power of stewarding your words. So hang with me if you would. I remember one night as a young mom, I was crying out to God over my battle, my illness with Lyme disease and our medical debt as a result. I prayed the scriptures. I asked God to supply all of our needs. But as soon as I finished praying, I stood up and I heard myself say, I don't see how we'll ever make it through this. We're going to be broke forever. And the Holy Spirit winced within me. I felt it. The Lord whispered to my heart. So, Susie, which of your words should I act on? My promise to provide or your declaration that I won't? Scripture has a lot to say about the words we speak. Notice the verse from Proverbs 18:21. Death and life are in the power of the tongue, and those who love it will eat its fruit. Death, which translates death, and life, which translates revive from sickness, discouragement, faintness, and death, are in the custody of the tongue. Your cells, your soul, and your perspective respond to the story that you're telling yourself. So what is the story you're telling yourself? Is the story you're telling yourself about your life, does it exclude the possibility of a miracle? Like when you sum up your trials, your hardships, your fears, is it all about you and control? Or do you include an element of faith and hope and expectancy? Because if you follow Jesus, you follow the risen Savior. He's the God of the impossible. And so when you tell your story, you got to include hope. You got to include faith. You got to include love. And for sure, you've got to include expectancy. You've got to have the mindset any day now, my God's going to break through.
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God wants you to cultivate a lifestyle of anticipating his goodness, where you reframe your disappointments, your hurts, and your hardships with a sense of expectancy. But how is that even possible if you and I repeatedly rehearse phrases that at best weaken us and at worst allow the enemy to use our words against us? When you ruminate over your offenses, when you rehearse your hurts, you're literally reinforcing your own captivity. Jesus said that whatever is in your heart will come right out of your mouth. I remember one night I tossed and turned, and the Lord whispered so clearly to my heart, "I want you to stop saying that." "Saying what?" I quietly asked. I heard him say, "Quit saying phrases like, 'That's unnerving.'" You know what? I've said that 1,000 times when referring to our culture. Never even occurred to me that word nerve was in the phrase, and I was deeply convicted because most of my troubling Lyme symptoms are neurological. I'm not saying my words cause my symptoms. I don't know about you. I want to close every single door of access to those symptoms. The next morning, I asked God, continue to speak to me. Show me anything that I'm saying that's giving the enemy open door access to my life. Things I've mindlessly repeated that directly connect to symptoms I battle. Again, you can take this or leave it, but you know what are some of the things God showed me? Oh, my heart. I would say that all the time. I dealt with irregular heartbeats at times when I was dealing with inflammation. It rings in my ears. I deal with chronic tinnitus. It takes my breath away. I used to have asthma. It makes me ache. I used to ache all the time. It keeps me up at night. I used to battle insomnia. When I surveyed all of those words and phrases, I thought, oh my goodness, Lord. Later that day, someone commented on how fast I tend to talk. And you know what? I did apologize. And I jokingly said, yeah, I know. It's a fatal flaw. Instantly, God convicted me again. Really, Susie? I've entrusted you to be my ambassador, to speak my words. And you think because you sometimes get excited and you go too fast that you should die for it? Or that talking fast is going to somehow kill you? Watch your words. Again, friend, I know this can be taken to an extreme, but I believe there's something to this. You can take it or leave it, but I pray you'd humbly consider if you're telling yourself a story that's weakening you, and if maybe words you're saying are giving the enemy access to steal from you. Life and death are in the power of the tongue. May we be wise and steward what we say.

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Since there's so much power in our words, let me use my words to bless you. You are loved, you are called, you are chosen, you're equipped, and you are empowered to live a miraculous life because Jesus is alive in you, and he is the God of the impossible. So may you live like it's true.

0: So I got a couple questions for you. What are some of the most healing things that you most consistently say? And what are some of the most hurtful and damaging things you most consistently say? Susie Larson here on Uplifting 98.5 KTIS. Yeah, I know that second one's a tough question, but we're talking about stewarding our words. And at some point, we need to take an inventory of our most repetitive phrases because they're either reinforcing freedom or reinforcing captivity. Proverbs 12:18 says, some people make cutting remarks, but the words of the wise, well, they bring healing. Proverbs 15:4 says, a gentle tongue with its healing power is a tree of life, but willful contrariness breaks down the spirit. You know, there's some people who are willfully contradictory, willfully divisive, willfully offensive. They pick up offenses. They're offended everywhere they go. And you know what? There's something so life-quenching about that. But you and I have a choice about how we're going to show up in life. And the Bible says, choose this day who you will serve. Make a choice for life, not death. If life and death are in the power of the tongue, what kinds of life can you bring with the words that you say? God wants your words to be wise. He wants your words to bring healing. That's His will for you and me. God wants you to be such a conduit of His kindness, His comfort and encouragement, that the world would be so glad that God made you. Almost every morning during my prayer time, I ask God, who needs a word of encouragement today? And as part of a daily practice, I send out encouraging audio texts to whoever God puts on my heart. And the more I do it, the more insight He seems to give me, because He does say, when you're faithful with a little, He'll entrust you with more. What kind of mission could you be on to encourage and empower others when you decide not only to tell yourself a better story, but to take seriously the power of your words? Your words bring life or death. I pray you choose life, you speak life, and when you talk about your own story, even your hurts, you'd speak about them redemptively, because you serve the God of all comfort and the God of all hope.
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Tell a friend about the hope and encouragement you hear in every song.

The Bible says, I believe and therefore speak. And you know, it's actually true. We most often speak what we believe. So if we paid attention to what we were saying, what would it reveal that we're believing? I'm Susie Larson on Uplifting 98.5 KTIS. Been talking lately about stewarding our words, and I want to continue that conversation because I don't know about you, but it's something I'm sure working out. And if you know anything about my backstory, you know I've struggled for over 3 decades with daily symptoms of Lyme disease. Yet the truth is God has ignited more healing in these past handful of years than in all the other years combined. He's also gone after some buried trauma that has kept me constantly bracing for impact. He addressed the disappointment and even the hurt I felt towards him because some of the things I've had to suffer. God even convicted me of some false comforts I would turn to when it would seem like he was waiting too long to intervene. So when it comes to this whole thing, I believe and therefore speak, the truth is I'm really clunky at this, you know? One minute you'll find me testifying to something miraculous God did within me, and the next, if you find me on an off day, I'll sigh and even cry over these dumb symptoms that sometimes never seem to go away. Yet God continues to call me higher and deeper regarding my words. He's shown me over and over again that our words are seeds that go into the ground, and they sprout in due time. I've planted both flowers and weeds, but I want more flowers. How about you? When you think of the things you most consistently talk about, are you planting weeds or flowers? No condemnation, but I'll pray that you'll hear the invitation to start planting seeds that bring forth a harvest of goodness in your life.

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1: From the Father who loves me, life is a gift and a get-to. Living the life God's given me is an honor and a privilege. 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I do too.

0: righteousness. Oh God, how I need you.
1: Uplifting 98.5 KTIS, Sissy Larson here, talking about the power of our words and the call to pay attention to what not only we say, but what we're believing, because what we say reflects what we believe. Now, let me say again, the idea of speaking faithful words can sometimes morph into something that's extra biblical, where people think that they can speak their lives into existence. But you got to hear me now. We don't dictate to God. He dictates to us. He's not a means to an end. He's the beginning and the end. We're the ones at his beck and call, not the other way around. But didn't Jesus also tell us, speak to your mountain? Mark 11 says this, truly I tell you, whoever says to this mountain, be lifted up and thrown into the sea, and does not doubt at all in his heart, but believes what he says will take place, it will be done for him. For this reason, I'm telling you, whatever you ask for in prayer, believe and trust and be confident that it is granted to you, and you will get it. Years ago, I read a scientific study, not a faith-based one, but that explored how anxiety is so often directly connected to rogue thoughts, where our thoughts just go on a path that seems to take on a life of its own. And scientists found the one thing that stops the flow of runaway thoughts, and guess what it is? It's the spoken word. You can interrupt an unhealthy flow of destructive thoughts simply by speaking life-giving words out loud. How much more so when you're boldly and bravely declaring God's living, active, and powerful words? So what if instead of waiting for that day when your thoughts go rogue, plan today for a faith statement that helps you whenever you find yourself vulnerable to rogue thoughts? Here's one I use all the time. God is good. His promises are true, and he will always make a way for me.
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I'm Susie Larson on Uplifting 98.5 KTIS. The truth is, the things that we most often speak about are the things that we most often ruminate about and rehearse. So are we ruminating our offenses and our hurts, or are we rehearsing God's goodness and His promises? Dr. Lee Warren, it's a brain surgeon friend who joins me on my talk show every month, says whatever you're doing, you're getting better at. So if you're consistently looking to find fault, if you're consistently building a case, if you're consistently complaining and looking for the downside of every circumstance, you're going to get really good at that. But if you're consistently looking for God's handiwork, if you're consistently counting your blessings and looking up and thanking God sincerely, you're getting really good at it. If you're consistently fighting for the freedom of others and consistently seeking how you can encourage as many people as possible, you're becoming an expert at it. What we say and even what we do reflects what we believe, and whatever we're doing, we're getting better at it.

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Okay, I'm going to tell you something that might ruffle your feathers a little bit. The Bible talks about meditating on Scripture, and did you know that in some places in Scripture, the word meditation means to mumble, speak, and even roar God's word out loud? God instructed the Hebrew people to keep His word on their lips, not just in their thoughts. Hey, when was the last time you roared a promise of God so loud that your ears heard it and your heart was strengthened by it? Today would be a good day to try it.

0: Hey, if what comes out of our mouth reveals what we've been depositing in our hearts, what have we been depositing in our hearts? I'm Susie Larson on Uplifting 98.5 KTIS. Scripture says to guard your heart with all diligence, for out of it flows the issues of life. We all go through hard times. We all experience heartbreak. We're all given opportunities to be hugely offended by someone. But what we allow in, what we filter out, determines not only the condition of our heart and our soul, but the quality of our words. I got to tell you, when I have found a way to roar God's promises over my life, I literally feel infused with God's strength. I can feel a difference. Like my body, my soul, my mind are quickened. And I know that is the supernatural power of God's word being readily at work within us. You know, even though you can't possibly use up all the goodness God's provided for you, or even swim in the fullness of the ocean of his love, why don't you try? Imagine yourself swimming in God's ocean of goodness. He's made it available to you. Saturate yourself in the idea of God's love and his provision for you. Start speaking to the mountains in your life like Jesus told you to. I mean, what if you just tried it? You know, I say to that mountain of anxiety or insecurity or fear or doubt or worry, I command you out of my life and into the sea. And Lord, in its place, I welcome your peace that passes understanding, a heart of gratitude that reminds me I'm never alone and everything's going to be okay. When you start speaking the truth and speaking to your mountains and roaring God's word, things are not only going to change on the inside of you, things are going to change all around you. I pray you found some encouragement here today. Know that I'll be praying for you, and I'll meet you back here next week.
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0: You're living somebody's dreams right now. Somebody you're related to dreamed one day that the toilet, the bathroom would be inside the house. 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Isn't that crazy? You're living somebody's dream. Somebody prayed about the things that you get to live in. Thank you, Jesus. Thank you for the gifts. Help us to notice the ease of life that other people before us didn't have. Help us, in fact, God, help us to know the little things.
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0: many things I want to tell you about Joyful Nights. I know you heard that tickets go on sale tomorrow for Leanna Crawford. You're going to hear all about it here in just a second. Joyful Nights, limited concert, backstage concert, tiny amount of seats. It's like hanging out in somebody's living room with your favorite artist, and Leanna Crawford's coming. More about that in just a second. Here's the thing, though. There are so many things that are coming this summer about Joyful Nights with your favorite artists in this backstage concerts. The one thing that I'm going to ask you to do right now that's so important is to text JOYFUL to 41224 so that you can be the first to know who's coming, when they're coming. 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Need a reminder? 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

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You feel loved, part of a community. There are people in the Twin Cities desperate for that. Will you tell them about KTIS? One person today. Believe it or not everybody knows about KTIS. You tell them about us, we'll tell them about Jesus.

better than you could ever hope or imagine. That's who he is. That's who we sing to. That's who these songs are about every moment, every day on Uplifting 98.5 KTIS. The enemy, the exact opposite. He cannot take that everything you've been through, you keep praising God. So you sing louder. You pray harder because God is for you.

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0: He's all you need. He's all you need. Jesus said, in this world you will have trouble, but take heart, I've overcome the world. He's all you need through the hardest parts of life. And following Jesus isn't easy. In fact, he says it's not going to be easy because you know what it's like. You might have to, I don't know, lower the quality of your work to increase your company's profits, or you might be involved or hearing gossip or crude jokes. And if you don't laugh or take part, it might make you be ostracized. I know what it feels like. You know what it feels like. Some costs will be great. Some costs, not so much. But here's the thing. Following Jesus will cost you things, but it's worth it.
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Can't do this on your own. 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Thankfully, there's Jesus. 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

The God of the universe, the one who hung the sun, the moon, and the stars, cares about you and your hurts and your families and your fears and your worries. And he wants to let you know that he's right there with you.

0: there were these guys, and they were carrying one of their friends who couldn't walk. And they were bringing him through this crowd, trying to get to the middle of the crowd to figure out what was going on. And they realized it was Jesus in there. And they realized that Jesus is the one that can help their friend. Their friend who couldn't walk, who was going through a really hard time. The friends didn't take no for an answer. They pushed through the crowd. In fact, they climbed up to the top of the house and they started digging through the roof so that they could lower their friend down to Jesus. It matters who your friends are. And for you, maybe you're like, but I don't have friends like that. Maybe as you listen to this, maybe you're thinking, where are friends like that? I believe God has friends for you like that. Whether they're through us here at 98.5 KTIS or they're into a church, maybe you pull into a church today and just say, God, I need friends like that. Please help me have friends like that who will do anything to bring me to you. Help me pull into the right church this morning. I believe God will do big things if you ask him. You just got to ask him. Want me to do it for you? God, help me to have good friends. Help me to have friends who encourage me, support me, and point me to you. I'm desperate for that. Point me to them. Where should I go? Where do I find them? Help me, please.
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Isn't it crazy how sometimes the things that seem so important to you just aren't as important as they once were? That's okay. God changes us from the inside out. He is the one. He is the everything.

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0: 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It's crazy. Because you don't have to get weird about it. You don't have to say anything or wear any special clothes or do it in a certain way or have them recite a certain thing. You just have to say, hey, I listen to this. It makes me feel so good. I feel so much happier. I have this joy. I can't even explain it. Would you tell one person about 98.5 KTIS today? 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

0: It's unlike anything I've ever experienced in my life. It's called Joyful Nights, and it's back again this year. It's a backstage concert. Yeah, it's hard to even comprehend what that means. You know how when you go backstage, when the artists are backstage hanging out? That's actually where the concert is. And the artist is like so close. It's like we're in a living room, and there's only 300 tickets available. Leanna Crawford, one of your favorites, Patrick Mayberry, he sings that Leon Good Shepherd song, and Red Rocks Worship will be here in June. Tickets for this special Joyful Night, night number one this summer, go on sale tomorrow morning. If you want to be the first to know who else is coming this summer, the first to be reminded when tickets go on sale tomorrow, do me a favor and text the word joyful to 41224.
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0: As Jessica grew up, her dad's temper brought fear and anxiousness. Struggling in school, she turned to alcohol and drugs to cope. 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Jessica eventually came to Minnesota Adult and Teen Challenge, a nonprofit organization. 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

0: there's somebody today standing in the grocery line right next to you that you won't be able to tell, but they are desperate for the hope that you have. There's somebody today waiting to get into the brunch spot right next to you that doesn't feel like they can be loved. You won't be able to tell it by their face, but inside there's turmoil. Might be hard to talk to them about Jesus, but it's easy to talk to them about 98.5 KTIS. You tell them about KTIS, we'll tell them about Jesus. We'll remind them they're loved. The Holy Spirit will work through the songs to give them the comfort and peace that blows people's minds, your mind. We'll give them the joy of the Lord, their strength. But it starts with you telling people about KTIS. Will you tell one person today to listen to 98.5 KTIS? And if you need help, text the word friend to 41224. But please, just one person today. Tell them friend. It's that important.
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0: safe.
1: Wow, that is Leanna Crawford headlining our very first Joyful Nights concert coming up June 18th. 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

0: Did you watch the American Idol season finale on Monday? Season 24 winner Hannah Harper didn't just celebrate a victory. She turned one of the biggest moments of her life into a moment of worship. Hannah, an amazing 25-year-old mom of three from Missouri, went from singing in her family's bluegrass gospel band to standing on a national stage reminding people that God can use anyone, anywhere for His purpose. Sometimes the gifts we think are just hobbies are actually the very things that God plans to use for His glory. After Hannah was announced the winner on Monday, she chose to sing Chris Tomlin's At the Cross. Overwhelmed with emotion as she lifted her hands and praise Jesus on live television, other contestants joined in, and suddenly it felt less like a competition and more like church. Her faith was never hidden throughout the season. She openly shared about postpartum depression, motherhood, and how God carried her through difficult seasons again and again. She pointed the spotlight back to Him. In a world that often celebrates fame first, Hannah Harper used her biggest moment to honor God. It was a beautiful reminder that when we surrender our lives to Him, He can do more than we ever imagined.
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And her life was changed, her friend. 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

0: it's exhausting carrying the emotional weight of toxic people. Hey, I'm Pam. I like good advice when I see it, and I want to share this with you. You know, the criticism, the manipulation, the negativity, and the conflict ongoing. And over time, that stuff can really wear you down. That's why prayer matters so much in difficult relationships. Not because prayer magically makes every difficult person disappear. Nope, doesn't do that. But because it changes how you carry it. It helps protect your heart from bitterness. And it gives wisdom instead of reaction, peace instead of constant anxiety. And honestly, sometimes the prayer isn't, God, remove this person. Sometimes it's, God, heal me while I walk through this. And that's powerful too.
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0: friends knew them.
1: 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Joyful Nights concerts are back at KTIS. 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

0: If you ever wake up in the middle of the night and can't drift back off to sleep, experts are sharing a surprisingly simple trick that only takes about 8 seconds. I'm in. The technique involves slow, controlled breathing to calm your nervous system and stop your brain from spiraling into stress or overthinking. Repeatedly count down from 8 to 1 while taking deep breaths. Doctors say the goal is to relax your body instead of forcing yourself to sleep, because the harder you try, don't we know it, the more awake you become. And experts also say avoiding your phone, not checking the clock, and keeping the room cool and dark. Sleep specialists say small breathing exercises like this can help slow the heart rate, reduce anxiety, and make it easier for your body to naturally fall back asleep. And maybe in those quiet middle of the night moments, it's also a reminder that you don't have to carry every worry alone. Sometimes the most peaceful thing we can do is breathe deeply, let go of what we can't control, and place it in God's hands. Psalm 4:8 says, "In peace I will lie down and sleep, for you alone, Lord, make me dwell in safety." Sometimes rest is more than physical. Sometimes it's trusting that God is still awake, even when we finally fall asleep.
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0: Maybe you work for a big company and they send you off to seminars, maybe to help you be a better person. This happened with a group of about 100 people. In the middle of the talk, the speaker stopped and decided to run an impromptu group activity. Don't you love those? He hands out a balloon to each attendee and tells them to write their name on it. The balloons are then collected and placed in a room next door. The speaker then tells the 100 folks to enter that room and within 5 short minutes, find the balloon with their name on it. Pandemonium breaks loose as they charge in, pushing and colliding with each other as they desperately search for their name. The 5 minutes pass and nobody succeeds. The speaker then tells each person to pick up any random balloon and give it to the person whose name is written on it. So they're just yelling out names, and within minutes, everyone has their balloon back. The speaker said, "What just happened with those balloons is exactly what happens in our search for happiness. We frantically look for it all around us, not knowing where it is. Yet our happiness lies in the happiness of others. By giving them their happiness, you get yours." Reminds me of Proverbs 3:27. Don't withhold good from someone who deserves it when it's in your power to do so.
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Maybe you need a reason to smile today. Hey, I'm Pam Lundell. Saw this on Facebook, wanted to share it with you. Shout out to a hero. His name is Jeffrey Jones. And someone shared a couple pictures and said Jeffrey was a flight leader on Delta Flight 2721 from Detroit to Nashville earlier last week. Wow, what a guy. Jeffrey noticed that a lady in coach had Parkinson's, and without blinking an eye, he went to her and guided her by the hand to a free seat in first class. A colleague of mine who was also on the flight helped him get her into first class. And for the entire flight, I could see Jeffrey checking in on her, patting her back, helping her get up, walking her, holding hands up and down the aisle, and generally mother henning her. I asked Jeffrey if he needed help, and he said, no, I got this. He told me his grandmother had Parkinson's and that he was all good, but that he very much appreciated my offer for help. And as I sat in my seat, I literally had tears in my eyes. When I got off the plane, this is what I told Jeffrey. I am a nurse, and I'm so impressed with how you took care of that lady. My mom is a very young 70 years old and is a newly diagnosed Parkinson's patient, and I hope one day someone treats her as well as you.

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0: what's exhausting? Carrying the emotional weight of toxic people. Hey, I'm Pam. I like good advice when I see it. I want to share this with you. You know, the criticism, the manipulation, the negativity, and the conflict ongoing. And over time, that stuff can really wear you down. That's why prayer matters so much in difficult relationships. Not because prayer magically makes every difficult person disappear. Nope, doesn't do that. But because it changes how you carry it. It helps protect your heart from bitterness, and it gives wisdom instead of reaction, peace instead of constant anxiety. And honestly, sometimes the prayer isn't, God, remove this person. Sometimes it's, God, heal me while I walk through this. And that's powerful too.
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0: If you ever wake up in the middle of the night and can't drift back off to sleep, experts are sharing a surprisingly simple trick that only takes about 8 seconds. I'm in. The technique involves slow, controlled breathing to calm your nervous system and stop your brain from spiraling into stress or overthinking. Repeatedly count down from 8 to 1 while taking deep breaths. Doctors say the goal is to relax your body instead of forcing yourself to sleep, because the harder you try, don't we know it, the more awake you become. And experts also say avoiding your phone, not checking the clock, and keeping the room cool and dark. Sleep specialists say small breathing exercises like this can help slow the heart rate, reduce anxiety, and make it easier for your body to naturally fall back asleep. And maybe in those quiet middle-of-the-night moments, it's also a reminder that you don't have to carry every worry alone. Sometimes the most peaceful thing we can do is breathe deeply, let go of what we can't control, and place it in God's hands. Psalm 4:8 says, "In peace I will lie down and sleep, for you alone, Lord, make me dwell in safety." Sometimes rest is more than physical. Sometimes it's trusting that God is still awake, even when we finally fall asleep.
1: I've been dealing with a lot of mental health issues. 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

0: Did you watch the American Idol season finale on Monday? Season 24 winner Hannah Harper didn't just celebrate a victory, she turned one of the biggest moments of her life into a moment of worship. Hannah, an amazing 25-year-old mom of three from Missouri, went from singing in her family's bluegrass gospel band to standing on a national stage reminding people that God can use anyone, anywhere for his purpose. Sometimes the gifts we think are just hobbies are actually the very things that God plans to use for his glory. After Hannah was announced the winner on Monday, she chose to sing Chris Tomlin's At the Cross. Overwhelmed with emotion as she lifted her hands and praised Jesus on live television, other contestants joined in, and suddenly it felt less like a competition and more like church. Her faith was never hidden throughout the season. She openly shared about postpartum depression, motherhood, and how God carried her through difficult seasons. Again and again, she pointed the spotlight back to him. In a world that often celebrates fame first, Hannah Harper used her biggest moment to honor God. It was a beautiful reminder that when we surrender our lives to Him, He can do more than we ever imagined.
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3: As Jessica grew up, her dad's temper brought fear and anxiousness. 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

0: You know, I get it. Some days, some weekends don't feel good at all. That's why you need reminders like this from Matthew West on KTIS.
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0: It's hope and it's encouragement from Uplifting 98.5 KTIS. I'm Brad Peterson. Well, this time on a weekend, late Sunday afternoon. A lot of great things, but it can carry a lot already into tomorrow, right? Like the deadlines, the worries, the conversations replaying in your head. So before the weekend ends and before the week begins, let me offer you something. Let somebody pray with you tonight. 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

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Not everybody receiving storms today, but perhaps there's rain on the windshield, sandy towels in the back seat. Maybe the lake day did not end quite how you had hoped. But even here, driving home tonight, maybe this song becomes your reminder that God is still good. 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

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Say, you still carrying that stress tonight? 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

0: Sometimes the stress, the fear, the overthinking, it all tightens our grip a little too much. Good afternoon. I'm Brad Peterson right here on 98.5 KTIS. Maybe this afternoon is simply about loosening your hands and trusting God with what you cannot control anyway. The relationship, the diagnosis, the uncertainty, the future. One of the most freeing things that you can do is surrender to Him. So open your hands. Let God carry what feels too heavy for you right now.
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0: Tell a friend about the hope and encouragement you hear in every song.

Uplifting 98.5 KTIS. I am so honored to be with you tonight. I'm Brad Peterson. Whatever this week holds, Jesus, the good news, Jesus is already there. 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

0: You know, there is something very special about summer nights filled with worship and stories and songs that remind you God is near. This is Uplifting 98.5 KTIS. I'm Brad Peterson. And honestly, some of the sweetest moments I recall happen in smaller rooms where it feels personal, like you're part of something unforgettable. Something special. 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Leanna Crawford, Patrick Mayberry, and Red Rocks Worship. 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

98.5 KTIS. I'm Brad Peterson. Whatever this week brings, Jesus is already ahead of you. That's the good news. Stay close to him this week. Text FOLLOW to 41224 and discover what following Jesus can truly look like every day.

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0: Have you ever stopped and honestly asked yourself that question? Where would I be without Jesus? Maybe for you, it was anxiety that almost swallowed you whole. Well, boy, I'll tell you what, that's where I've been at this past almost three weeks. And I feel so ashamed of my anxiety and letting it swallow me whole. Maybe it's shame that kept replaying in your head. A season where you felt lost, stuck, exhausted, or far from God. And that's why Peter Burton's song hits so deeply tonight on 98.5 KTIS, because it reminds us Jesus still rescues people. It rescues you. It rescues me. It rescues us. Still welcomes prodigals home. Still makes brand new creations out of broken stories. And maybe tonight, you want that relationship with him to become real or more real and personal in your life again. Or maybe, for the very first time. We'd love to help you take that next step. Stay close to Jesus with your whole heart. 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

So if this week drained you a little, let this be your reminder tonight. God is still worthy, still faithful, still close, and still holding your life together. Cece Wine is now on stage. She wanted to remind us on Uplifting 98.5 KTIS with Worthy of It All.

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0: Okay, summer on 98.5 KTIS just got way better. Why? Joyful Nights are officially back. You haven't heard? 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The first Joyful Night hits June 18th. Leanna Crawford, Patrick Mayberry, Red Rocks Worship, and tickets are going to move fast tomorrow morning starting at 10. Seriously, do not miss this. Want to be the first in line for concert details, artist announcements, and everything Joyful Nights this summer? 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

0: 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I'm Brad Peterson. Sunday evenings can feel strangely quiet sometimes, right? The dishwasher is humming. The weekend is winding down. But your mind starts racing ahead to Monday. Monday morning before your head even hits the pillow. So if something tonight feels heavier than it should, do not carry it alone. Maybe it's stress, uncertainty, family tension, or just exhaustion that you cannot quite explain. We would genuinely love to pray for you tonight. No long explanation needed. Simply text PRAY to 41224, because sometimes the first step toward peace is simply letting somebody stand beside you in it.
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